0: Alles ist für alle.
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2: Ass so boogie and titties on perfect. 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Cinnamon honey with the lips on a verdict. You talk a little bit too much, lurking. Swerve that Saturday night with the permit. I got big plans, you know when a bitch working. You know when a bitch working, working, working, working, working. 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Bad brown bitches and

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I want you to go out and love somebody and live your life.

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Accepting and forgiving.

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And when my sign is calling, all is drive inside of me. I'm a lonely dreamer, another hiding place.

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Everybody, everywhere you go, got to be just who you are. Down in London to Africa, got to be just who you are. 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